0: born for it. In 81, the embassy went down. We put 25 million in the wall.
1: Where?
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Do you make your bed in the morning? Experts say it sets the tone for your whole day. Oh, well, that explains it.

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So if you don't have a high school football game or any other plans for tonight, the Aviators are in town. 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They host Sacramento. 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They have fireworks after the game. It's out of the ballpark with the Aviators tonight. 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
1: I'm going under, and this time I feel there's no one to save me.

being reported that this summer was the hottest ever for the United States. The average temperature from June through August was 74 degrees. Nighttime lows also set a record for being hot. 74 degrees? It's kind of cold.

0: 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Again this morning, more winners with Name Drop. Joanna and Sean hollering out names at 640 and 840. Tierra was a winner.
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10: 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Test it.

Sunny 106.5. I'm kind of excited. Practical Magic 2 comes out this weekend. The critics only gave it a 37% positive on Rotten Tomatoes, though. The critics. Who are the critics?

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0: Sunny 106.5. Tonight's Delilah's Dilemma is from Nico, who says, I need to get some advice about my current dilemma. My girlfriend and I have been dating for almost 4 years, and even though things were not perfect, I felt that she knew that I loved her with all my heart. We had many ups and downs, but no matter what, I believed God put her in my life for a reason. I used to pray, begging God for a wonderful girl. He brought Tori into my life. This week, she decided she isn't happy in our relationship and that she needed time to figure out what she wanted. I begged her to stay, but it didn't work. I miss her so much, Delilah. I can't eat or sleep. I don't know what to do. I told her how I would change and would be better than ever, but I have yet to get a reply. I'm scared. Do you think she will ever come back? Thank you for listening, from Nico. Nico, I will have my Mama Delilah words for you coming up next. You're listening to Delilah.
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here's what I would have to say to you. There are no guarantees in life. Will she come back? Who knows? I don't know. You don't know. She doesn't know right now. But here's what I can guarantee you. God knows what is best for your future. And if Tori is going to share your life and be the one by your side for the rest of your life, it will work out in time so you can relax and stop worrying. Staying awake, tossing and turning, not being able to eat, those depths of despair that you are in, that heartbroken state where you need answers, those answers are not going to come right now. Maybe not for weeks, maybe not for months. But the answer that you really need is to know that God loves you and has a wonderful plan for your life. A wonderful plan for your life that includes somebody that will love you unconditionally. Is that somebody Tori? I don't know. It may well be. But right now she's going through something that she can't share with you, and she needs to figure some things out. If there are areas that she has pointed out that you need to change, your attitude, maybe you have anger issues, or maybe you're not motivated, I don't know. But if there are areas in your life that you see need to be changed, not for Tori's sake, but to make your life better, then change them. If you need to stop drinking, if you need to stop smoking, if you need to stop getting high, if you need to start working harder, if you need to go back to school, if you need to get out of debt, if you need to get rid of that stupid PlayStation and grow up, if you need to do anything that will make you a more mature, reliable, emotionally available man, then do it. Like I said, not for Tori's sake, but for your sake. So that when Tori or the right person comes along, you will be ready to commit to a healthy, mature, loving relationship. Good luck, Nico, and God bless you.

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We were

0: calling. This is Delilah. What can I do for you?
1: Hi, Delilah. This is Bridget.
0: Hi, Bridget. You tried to call me earlier, and I couldn't hear you. Now I can, so I'm glad you got back through.
1: I listen to you every night at work, and I work pretty much 7 days a week. I'm a cook. The other day, you were talking about stories of true love. So I met my man when I was 15. He was my best friend's uncle. We became best friends, and we started fishing and frogging and hunting together. So 5 years ago, we decided to try to become a couple. We ended up having a baby. We have a four-year-old now. It's his first child, and he was born when my fiance was 54 years old. So it's his one and only child. And now I have a 20-year-old and a four-year-old, and I have my knight in shining armor for the rest of my life. So everything happens for a reason, and we're just amazingly blessed to have the love that we have.
0: I will play a song to celebrate that never-ending love that started out so many years ago and has just grown into, it sounds like, an awesome, joyful thing.
1: It is. It's amazing. Every day is a new adventure.

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0: 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I know you had a busy week this week. You had kids going back to school. You had chores you had to get done. Maybe if you have a homestead or a farm like I do, maybe you are canning applesauce or, I don't know, dehydrating potatoes or something to make soup. Maybe you follow all those creators on TikTok that make their own soup mix, their own bread mix, their own yogurt, their own butter. I watch them. I just don't have the time to do all that. I do have the time to find your favorite love songs, though. So come in and make yourself at home. You're listening to The Lilac.
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0: Oh, you've called Delilah. What can I do for you?
27: Hi, I listen to you every night. Love you. But, so I want to play a song specifically for my hubby. We've known each other since we were 12, and it's actually our 10-year anniversary today. So we've known each other, though, for 20-plus years. We've definitely had our ups and downs, and he's my rock.
0: So wait a second. You met each other when you were 12. So did you go to school together? Yes. Did you go to church together? Did you go to camp together? Yes. How did you meet?
27: Sunday school.
0: That's so sweet. And then when did you discover that there were sparks flying?
27: I mean, kind of right away, but he left for the military and we wrote letters all the time while he was deployed. And he served in Afghanistan and Iraq. I always loved him. And then he came back to the States, and I wrote him an email and was like, hey, how's it going? And he called me like 5 minutes later, and we were inseparable ever since.
0: You knew what you wanted when you were a young girl, and you never wavered from that, huh?
27: No, never.
0: God bless you. Thank you for calling and sharing your story. First, wait, what's his name?

0: 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You know what? You might feel powerless, like you can't change the world. You can. The small things you can do are often more impactful than the things powerful people can do. Embrace those small things, those small little examples of love can change the world for someone. Think about that. We'll be back. 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
3: 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Mainly working here. 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
4: 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Well, I was battling gods in the afterlife realm, and after lunch, I fought mercenaries. 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

0: This is Delilah. What can I do for you this evening?
1: Well, I've been listening to your radio show, and even tonight I'm listening to it. And I know there has been women calling in saying that they're looking for Mr. Right and seeing the doors are closing. And I know you give beautiful advice, like you did this evening, about trusting God. And I'm sort of like calling in to encourage them to trust God also, because I think when you trust the good Lord, he'll open the doors for the women out there. And when they meet Mr. Right, Mr. Right's gonna, in essence, accept them for being not just a woman or a woman with their own personality, but a woman with their true values and accept them for who they are. And I think once they find Mr. Right to accept them for all that, they're going to be happy instead of just looking for somebody just to be with and not accept them for who they really are.
0: And you, Gary, have you found the right woman, and do you accept her for who she is, and do you love her the way God tells you to?
1: No, I'm the other. Let's just put this. I'm on the same lake but different boats.
0: So you're waiting on God to bring you the right woman.
1: That's true.
0: How old are you?
1: I'm 60.
0: And have you been single long?
1: Oh, for a while.
0: Long enough for the heart to heal, and now you're ready to move on.
1: Right.
0: Okay. Well, then I'm going to, because what everything you were saying is true on both sides. Mm-hmm. I think there are a lot of men who settle for relationships that aren't healthy and aren't good and aren't nurturing because they are eager to be partnered with somebody because they're lonely, and rather than wait, they rush into things and then find out they're being taken advantage of, or they're being lied to, or that they're with somebody who's a Debbie Downer and always complaining.
1: That's true. But you gotta have faith in God. That's the main thing.

0: 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So usually every night I come in the studio and I say, what in the world is going on in your world? And I'm talking about weddings or anniversaries. I'm talking about the fact that some people just found out they're going to be grandparents for the first time. That's what I'm asking. What's going on in your world? What can I do? How can I help to bring peace to your heart? Okay, that's what I'm going to do for you tonight. How can I bring peace to your heart? You're listening to The Lilah.
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34: Hello, my name is Nupur.
33: Welcome aboard. What can I do for you?
34: Yeah, actually, today is my husband's birthday. So I wanted you to play a song for him.
33: What's your husband's name?
34: It's Mukul, Nukul.
33: And what song can I play for you?
34: Any song, whatever you like, because he's really big fan of your voice, actually.
33: Any song. Tell us a little bit about your hubby.
34: Well, he's a great photographer. And, he's a very good photographer.
33: A good photographer. Is he a good man?
34: Yeah, he's a very good man.
33: How long have you been married?
34: It's been 3 years.
33: Oh, so you're still kind of newlyweds.
34: Yeah.
33: All right. Thank you for calling, honey.
34: Thank you so much.
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0: 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The best variety of the 80s, 90s, and today.
1: Yeah. You know what? I like the playoffs.

0: it. No diggity, no doubt. Yeah. Black Street Productions. We out, ride. We out, we out.
1: Here's what I would have to say to you. There are no guarantees in life. Will she come back? Who knows? I don't know. You don't know. She doesn't know right now. But here's what I can guarantee you. God knows what is best for your future. And if Tori is going to share your life and be the one by your side for the rest of your life, it will work out in time so you can relax and stop worrying. Staying awake, tossing and turning, not being able to eat, those depths of despair that you are in, that heartbroken state where you need answers, those answers are not going to come right now. Maybe not for weeks, maybe not for months. But the answer that you really need is to know that God loves you and has a wonderful plan for your life. A wonderful plan for your life that includes somebody that will love you unconditionally. Is that somebody Tori? I don't know. It may well be. But right now she's going through something that she can't share with you, and she needs to figure some things out. If there are areas that she has pointed out that you need to change, your attitude, maybe you have anger issues, or maybe you're not motivated, I don't know. But if there are areas in your life that you see need to be changed, not for Tori's sake, but to make your life better, then change them. If you need to stop drinking, if you need to stop smoking, if you need to stop getting high, if you need to start working harder, if you need to go back to school, if you need to get out of debt, if you need to get rid of that stupid PlayStation and grow up, if you need to do anything that will make you a more mature, reliable, emotionally available man, then do it. Like I said, not for Tori's sake, but for your sake. So that when Tori or the right person comes along, you will be ready to commit to a healthy, mature, loving relationship. Good luck, Nico, and God bless you.

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1: The Delilah Show. Good evening. Who is this?
2: Good evening. This is Colin. Just something recently prompted me and was like, you know what? I think I should do this. It's for a special someone out there. Unfortunately, that special someone is someone who's no longer in my life because of reasons of my own. I kind of was going down a path that I didn't like. She didn't like either. And to try to spare her from it, I let her go. And not a day goes by that I don't think about it.
1: Okay, back up. You were on a bad path, a path of destruction, I'm guessing. And nope. She was like, I'm not having anything to do with this. And you said, okay, I don't want to drag you down with me. But you're not on that path now.
2: Actually, she would have stuck it out with me, but I couldn't bear to have that happen. And I let her go. And I think she, based off what friends have told me, she seems very well and doing well. And I myself am trying to get myself back together, but in the end, I think it was right.
1: I don't. I have to argue with you. I don't think that was right. If you loved her and she loved you and she was willing to stand by your side while you went through whatever you're going through.
2: No, you're right. You're very, very right. And we've tried to have that conversation, but I think we're unfortunately past that.
1: Man, your voice is telling me that you would do anything for this person.
2: You have no idea, Delilah.
1: I'm going to say a prayer that God would help you to stay on the right path and would help her and you to reconnect again somehow, some way.
2: I appreciate that, Delilah.

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1: They say the holy water's watered down, and this town's lost its faith. 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

0: 106.5. Earlier this week, I was talking with a girlfriend who has a teenage daughter, a 16-year-old that did something really foolish, made a bad choice, took something that didn't belong to her, and got busted. And then instead of owning the behavior and making amends for it, she did what I always do when I get busted, and she went into denial, and then she went into mind your own business, and then she went into I'm out of here. And I have to say, I'm not proud of it, but that is usually my pattern of behavior. I get very angry and defensive when I know I'm wrong. And then I just want to go away because I'm embarrassed. Do you need to own your behavior? Do you need to make amends for something? Do you need to do something to say, I'm sorry? I messed up. I messed up big time. I apologize. How can I make this right? Stop running from the foolish things you've done and make it right. We'll be back. You're listening to Delilah.
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1: Today, we remember September 11th.
2: And the strength, kindness, and unity that followed.
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0: Amanda, thank you for calling me. What can I do for you?
1: I have listened to you for a long time, and I finally remembered your number enough to call you tonight, and I thought I'd never get through.
0: Then you got through and had to sit on hold for half an hour.
1: Yes, but it's quite okay just to hear your voice. So.
0: Oh, Amanda, you are so patient. Do you know what I would do if somebody put me on hold for half an hour?
1: Wash dishes and pick up the house.
0: No. I would last about 5 minutes, and I'd be like, you know what?
1: Yeah, but you're worth it, though, because a lot of people listen to you, and my fiancé listens to you, and it's worthwhile.
0: Well, I'm not worth it, but the great songs we play are. What's your honey's name?
1: His name is Ron.
0: And what do you want to tell Ron now that you have been so incredibly patient?
1: I want to tell him that I love him, and that I just hope you realize how much I love him, and that I'll always be here, and for him not to let go, and we can make it through any storm we try to, that comes up our way.
0: So are you in the midst of a storm right now?
1: Yes, we are.
0: Feeling like you're being a little battered around by life?
1: Well, we're not able to be together right now, and he doesn't see things from my point of view, and it's kind of hard when you're not in the other person's shoes to see them from that person's point of view. And it's just hard because you had mentioned earlier that you could put all your, thoughts into words and tell somebody how much you love them. And he's that type of person. Well, I'm the type of person who's got to show somebody. And we're not together, so he can't see it. So, and it's hard for me to write things down a lot. And
0: as hard as that is for you, work on it. Because if his love language is he needs to hear it, he needs those words of affirmation, he needs to you to speak it, say it, write it, make the effort. It'll bless his heart so much.
1: You're right.
0: So you work on that, and I'll work on helping you with the words to a song.
1: Thank you so much, Delilah.
0: All right, good luck.
1: Thank you.
0: Get back to the dishes.
1: Okay, thanks.
0: Bye-bye.
1: Bye-bye.

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1: 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I hope the songs and the stories encouraged your heart. I hope you have a fabulous weekend. I hope that you get to spend some time taking care of you this weekend, as well as those that you love. Do me a favor, take some time out of your weekend schedule to slow down and love someone. Good night.
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8: 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Hey, Elfie, what can I get for you?
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0: Emily, what can I do for you?
32: Advice, and wondering if you can play a song for me.
0: All right, tell me your situation so I can give you some advice. How old are you?
32: I'm 16.
0: So tell me what's going on in your life.
32: There's this guy who all of a sudden started showing a lot of interest in me, and I'm not necessarily interested in him. Like, we've already gone to dates. And We text every night. And I don't really know what else to say. My parents kind of told me I should stop texting him, so we've kind of stopped doing that. He's really respectful, but, like, I don't know. I don't feel like it's going to go anywhere, so.
0: And you don't know how to say, you're really nice, but I'm just not into you.
32: Yeah.
0: Yeah, because you don't want to hurt his feelings, but it's going to hurt his feelings if you drag it out when you're not interested.
32: Yeah, and I just don't know how to go about it.
0: Do your folks want you in a committed relationship right now?
32: Not right now. They let me date, just not like steady dating at all.
0: It's going to be hard, but you just need to be honest. You can do this. You got this.
32: Thanks so much, Delilah. I'm just kind of trying to wait for that one person that seems special to me, so.
0: It's hard because at 16 years old, your heart is so new and so fresh and so eager. And if you do meet the right one now, then you should have a courtship until you're old enough to become one.
32: Yeah, that's what my parents did, so.
0: I'll play a song for you. You have a great night.
32: Thank you so much.
0: Bye-bye.

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1: Kim, what are you doing right now?
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1: Ooh, thank you. I think. Don't get in trouble, okay?

0: 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Hey, Kayla, what makes you smile lately?
1: Well, I smiled when I realized that the upstairs neighbors finally had shut up for a little while so I could get some peace. It's a rare thing. I feel thankful.
0: Oh, I bet.

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0: variety of the 80s, 90s, and today we're Sunny 106.5. She's listening while working her shift at the airport. What's up, Robin?
1: I love listening to your show. You're always so happy and cheerful, and you just make our work day brighter. You do. You do a great job. So,
0: Robin.
1: Thank you.
0: Thank you. You just made

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1: 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It's coming up. And oh my gosh, we're going to see BTS, Benson Boone, Goo Goo Dolls, Kenny Chesney, Snoop Dogg, Weezer, and so many others. 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
1: 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That was my favorite.
0: Oh, yeah. Same here. 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

0: 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Hey, Lori, what are you doing right now while you're listening?
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0: Same. Well, you know what? I'll keep the music going for you. 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
1: So much variety, and it's like this all night long. How you doing? It's Teresa Lucas.
0: Seeing all these different pumpkin-flavored things. I was at Meijer the other day. Pumpkin-flavored Cheerios, M&Ms, of course, Oreos, even hot tea. Those don't seem too out of the ordinary. But Mike, what's some of the weirdest pumpkin-flavored things that you've seen out there?
2: Recently, actually, was a pumpkin-flavored seltzer, adult beverage. And I tried it, and it wasn't great. It was not great. but that's got to be the weirdest.
0: You know, I just don't think I'm okay with drinking something pumpkin-flavored that's cold. I don't know. I got to give it a try before I knock it, though, right?
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9: Next. Hey, Alfie. What can I get for you?
10: Hey, Nora. Just a nice latte, please. How was your weekend?
9: Not bad, thanks. Mainly working here. You?
10: Me? Well, I was battling gods in the afterlife realm, and after lunch, I fought mercenaries. Ooh, could I get oat milk with that latte, please?
9: Yeah. Of course.
10: And then Sunday was mostly fighting supervillains. So a pretty chill weekend. Oh, and I'll grab an almond croissant, too.
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0: Thank you for letting me take you back in time to the good old days. I'm Teresa Lucas. Thinking about some of the 80s fads, do you remember getting your first pair of tennis shoes that had the Velcro straps instead of shoelaces?
1: Yes.
0: Those were pretty handy, I tell you, when my son was born. 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
1: Yeah, I listen all the time.
0: Well, that's awesome. We appreciate it. Where do you listen most?
1: When I drive to the store, it's always in my car.
0: Love it.

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TikTok radio has come to iHeartRadio. Oh, speaking of TikTok, look for me there. Teresa Lopez on air. Well, now you will be able to tap into the hottest trends and the creators shaping the sound of music right now. 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

0: variety of the 80s, 90s, and today we're sunny 106.5. Hey, Joe, what are you usually doing when you're listening?
1: I'm either working or I'm at home just relaxing with my wife. I'm a fan of all of your guys' shows and, you know, Monday through Sunday, I guess.
0: Oh, man, that is awesome. Thank you so much. You have a good day, okay?
1: Absolutely.

0: 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Hi, who's this?
1: My name's Melissa.
0: And what would you like to say?
1: Thanks for helping me along with the day, with the music in it.
0: Oh, it's our pleasure, and thanks for being a part of our radio family. Have a great rest of your day.
1: Thank you. You too. Have a great one.
0: Bye.
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0: 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Who's this?
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0: 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We are the LNK Weekend Show. I'm Ellen.
1: Happy Saturday. I'm Ryan Mano.
0: And we're coming at you from our home base in Hollywood to only the finest iHeart stations across the nation and everywhere on the iHeart app. So wherever you're listening and streaming, we are grateful. Thank you for making us your Saturday show. If you're listening on the app, look at your screen. See that red microphone icon in the upper right? That little hero is the mighty talk back button. Tap it, start talking. We get your messages instantly. Listener Anya in Buffalo, New York, left us a talk back. One of the more unique situations we've ever heard. Her new boyfriend had the unusual request the first night he slept over.
1: What did he want? What did she do?
0: And most importantly, what would you have done? Her story and your calls next. 866-4LNK.

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0: 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I'm Ellen.
1: Hello, I'm Ryan Mano.
0: And here we are on September 12th, but if you're already thinking about Halloween, and how could you not, because every store is in the spirit, Costco has a brand new treat that's turning heads, literally. A giant chocolate Frankenstein head. Ryan, it weighs in at 5.5 pounds, and it comes stuffed with more than a pound of gummy candies.
1: Oh, my.
0: It comes with a hammer, so you smash it open at the party.
1: How fun.
0: Yeah. So many things like that. The monster-sized candy costs $55. Some say it's too expensive, but others point out that that could justify the price because it's just huge and heavy. But how fun is that? We thought you'd like to know. We're the LNK Weekend Show.

4LNK. That's our nationwide number, and we're coming to more of your calls on the LNK Weekend Show. Anya in New York reaching out says her new boyfriend only wants to be the little spoon. On night one, he asked for it. So she's not sure how to feel about it. She's asking you, is it concerning? Again, it's 866-4LNK. Give us a call. You're up next.

0: Boy, did we ever get a talk back? Got a talk back here, and it is from Anya.
1: Hey guys, I need some advice. My boyfriend and I just spent our first night together, and when it was time for us to go to sleep, he wanted me to spoon him. He wants to be the little spoon. Is this normal? This feels deeply off and like backwards to me. Am I being ridiculous?
0: Margaret, thank you so much for calling in about the little spoon. You say that you like the little spoon?
2: It depends on how big he is.
0: Okay.
2: If he's the same size as me, I would accept that.
0: Oh, you would? Okay. It would not give you the ick?
2: No, no. If he's a lot bigger than me, it would.
0: Okay. Right, right. You'd be like, wait, but how can you be the little spoon?
3: Yeah.
0: Like to me, and I said this to Ryan, I would feel like I'm riding piggyback.
2: Maybe that's what he likes.
3: Yeah.
0: Well, that's the thing. Yeah. I mean, little spoon.
3: Yeah.
0: I don't know. You just don't expect it, but you would accept it. So that's good. Good for you.
2: Yeah. If he's around my size, that would be cute.
0: Okay.
3: Thanks, Margaret.
2: Love you guys.
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0: talk about your best friend. I'm not talking about a human. I'm talking about your phone.
1: Yeah.
0: Who spends more time with you? Apple this week unveiled the 18. Now, my husband wanted me to get the 17. I didn't. I love the 16. So I leapfrogged over the 17. I think I'm going to get the 18, Ryan. I pre-order start today.
1: That's right. I'm on the same iPhone schedule as you.
0: Let's go. It was on this day in 2015 that Apple unveiled the iPhone 6S. Tim Cook with the drop.
2: Introducing the iPhone 6S and the iPhone 6S Plus. We are driven to innovate at Apple. You've seen that all morning. And no product is more about innovation than the iPhone.
0: Look how far we've come. The 18 has been born. We're the LNK Weekend Show.

0: We are locked in. The LNK Weekend Show, proud to be your Saturday show from coast to coast. Thank you. And thank you for sending us your letters to Ellen.
1: Sandra wrote in, Ellen. Would you want to recap this, and then we're going to need everyone's advice.
0: Okay, for sure. Sandra's son, Teddy, is getting married in 1 month. She likes his fiance, Jasmine, but the entire engagement has turned into Jasmine's getting married. So everything is all about Jasmine. There's really no mention of Teddy, the man she's marrying. Mm-hmm. Barely mentioned. His mother, Sandra, feels like her son is background. And when Sandra suggested doing something special for Teddy, Jasmine brushed it off with, meh, guys don't care about wedding stuff.
1: I do want to add, Jasmine hired a skywriter and wrote in the sky, Jazzy ties the knot.
0: Should mom say something or stay completely out of it? This is dicey. What do you say? It's 866-4-LNK.

0: What do you think of people who live for their social media? Everything's got to be out there online. So we got a letter to Ellen from Sandra. She is the mother of the groom, and his name is Teddy. Teddy's going to marry Jasmine in 1 month. Mm-hmm. And Jasmine is using the engagement and the wedding as a big, like, I'm Jasmine, look at me, meet me, love me, follow me. Yeah. And I think the concern here from a mother's viewpoint is that I want my son to be happy, period. If he's happy with her and this is how she wants to live her life, that's great.
1: Yes.
0: I would just, you know, you just want just happiness. So I guess we'll see how it's going to work out. But a lot of calls about our letter to Ellen. Kaylee, most are saying yikes. What do you say?
2: So as a bride that I was and as a mother I am today of a son, yes, I think it's a red flag. For as a mother, I understand the worry 100%. But even as a bride, you're excited, but you're excited with him in every picture. You're excited because you're marrying him. Like, you do make him part of it. And I've seen that even with a friend. When they're that happy and it's all about them, it doesn't really end there because today it's the wedding, tomorrow it's just all about her and a new apartment or a new house, and then her being pregnant, and it can be a big downfall on marriages. So, but he does love her a lot to go along because I've seen guys jump out of it later when they're like, I should have seen this.
0: Should he stay?
2: He won't say anything. So sadly, yeah, he does love her so much. I think I do think that's a big red flag though. But I love you guys. I listen to you guys every day. You guys are part of my day since the last, since we lived in, we're military families. We lived in Germany. I've lived in England and I still listen to Ellen K Morning Show.
0: Aw, thanks. Keep your calls coming.
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10: 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How was the weekend?
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0: 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I'm Ellen.
1: I'm Ryan Mano.
0: And Javier Bardem and Penelope Cruz got a 16-minute standing ovation at the Venice Film Festival. It's called Bunker. And that's a long, long applause. Then they sat down, you know, they go in front of the press, right?
1: Yeah.
0: And there was a question one of the pressers asked, and they just said, do you two ever argue? They've been together more than 30 years. Listen.
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It is Song Story, the story behind the song. And this is going to be a sneak peek for you on the Ellen K Weekend Show. You can party in the USA, but the dance floor knows no bounds or borders. Forget about your problems. Forget the chaos. Just dance. Today's singer and song don't need to change your mind because the groove will. This girl has not been on a stage for a big, full-blown concert in 11 years. You're going to hear the song. You're going to find out who it is next on the Ellen K Weekend Show.

0: 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It's the story behind the song, Ryan.
1: Okay.
0: This one comes from one of our friends. She's been in the studio multiple times. And it's about dancing. Right? The dance floor. And her fiancé helped produce this song. It's the title track from her 10th studio album, arriving in about a week, September 18th. This begins her new one-name era. She is now professionally billed simply by her first name. Her dad says, fine, she can drop my last name. She's a pro. And she's going to bring that album to the Hollywood Bowl in October. So everybody wants to go. A million people waiting in line for these tickets. But this is her new song. It's Bass Persuades. And she's my...

0: We're the Ellen K Weekend Show. Are you ready for some football? Because we are. We're immersed in it. There are 13 NFL games tomorrow. 8 early games in the morning. Then you get 4 afternoon games. And then you get the Cowboys Giants Sunday Night Football. Football fans, clear the couch. Because those 13 games from morning through Sunday night are going to keep you eating some good food, watching some good plays.
1: What else this means, Ellen, is that you get your husband back in February.

0: It's the LNK Weekend Show, and for years, your Saturday show. And wherever you're at, we're just glad you're here. Sandra wrote to us, we're gathering your thoughts on this. Her son Teddy's getting married in a month to Jasmine. But mommy Sandra feels like he's just a prop in his own wedding.
1: She's got like a whole parade of bridal events, all heavily curated and photographed and posted.
0: Yeah, it feels like it's all about the socials and not really about the love. Mm-hmm. Like, where's the love? Teddy tells his mom, let it go, says he's happy. But Mama Sandra can't shake one question. When does she loves the wedding become, I'm not sure she loves the marriage. Mm. So what do you think? Any experience with this? What's Sandra's move as a mom? It's 8664-LNK, our nationwide number.
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0: More of your calls for our letter to Ellen. Sandra, mother of the groom, is concerned that the bride is a little too into social media and appearances and not enough into her own son, and the wedding's 1 month away.
1: Ellen, did you ever, have you ever had anyone in your life that was like, was doing this, like getting so just wrapped up in more about the pre-wedding than like the person she's marrying?
0: I have known someone who liked to make a big celebration out of every little thing that had to do with her.
1: Oh, okay.
0: So if it's her birthday, if it's her dog's birthday, if it's an anniversary, if it's her kid just took his first steps, like everything was a big over-the-top celebration, but it always came back to her.
1: That's good.
0: Kind of thing.
1: Good. I just worry about the crash in these situations, when you lift this event up for so long, two years of just nonstop, and then when it's over, what happens to that person?
0: You look for the next thing to post, I think. Okay. You know what I mean?
1: Yeah.
0: Like maybe it will be the honeymoon.
1: Yeah.
0: And then maybe it will be moving in together.
1: Right.
0: And then maybe we'll see a baby.
1: Yes.
0: Or, you know, like that, a reveal.
1: Mm-hmm.
0: I don't know. Let's get to Angel. Angel, you're a guy. We had a lot of guys call. You have perspective on this. What have you seen?
2: One of my friends, they were married and he worked like an IT job, but she was a social media influencer.
0: Mm-hmm.
2: And everything had to be posted. There was no living in the now. And it caused them to, unfortunately, separate because he felt like I couldn't have any intimate moment with my wife because she had to post it and hashtag this right away and post it to the gram or the TikTok.
0: Right. So, and they divorced?
2: Unfortunately, yes.
0: Yeah, yeah. All right, Angel. Well, thank you so much for your comments. And thanks for listening to the Ellen K Morning Show. We love you.
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0: 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We love science. I'm Ellen.
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0: 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So scientists recreated the long-lost chirps of Jurassic insects. We're taking you back 165 million years ago. And with AI and careful modeling of fossilized wings, researchers reproduced how these insects would sound. And it's hauntingly like today. 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

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Thanks for taking us wherever Saturday takes you on the free iHeart app. And that is where our talk back button lives. The little microphone icon in the right corner. If you see it, touch it, tap it. You have 30 seconds to say anything. And that message pings right into our studio. So Audrey left us a talk back about her new boyfriend. He calls her something. It's a name. She's not sure she likes it or even understands why. What is it? What would you do if someone said it? You're going to hear it next on the Ellen K Weekend Show.

0: We got TalkBack on the iHeartRadio app. Thank you for having us on. By the way, if you have never used the TalkBack button, just do it. Just tap that mic. You can talk about anything you want. We're here for you. We love to listen and we love to hear what's on your mind. So tap that mic. You're in our studio. You get 30 seconds to express yourself. Audrey did.
1: Hey, Ellen. So I'm dating this new guy. He's like 55 years old. He's got a car business and he's never called me by my actual name. It's always boss, champ, or coach. Is that endearing or does he like not actually know my real name?
0: Could be. I don't know. I feel bad for Audrey. But the guy sounds like, if he's using words like champ and coach and boss, like he's like one of those guys.
2: Yeah.
0: We all know a guy like
2: yeah. Like a clicker and a pointer.
0: Yeah, life of the party type stuff.
2: Yeah.
0: You know, YOLO.
2: A little bit of that. Yep. Yep. I almost get movie villain like Shooter McGavin and,
3: right.
2: and Happy yeah. Gilmore. Yeah. You know?
0: Yes. Well, Thomas heard Audrey's talk back and left us a talk back about the talk back.
4: Good morning, Ellen. This is Thomas. Yeah, calling people by their name, you gotta figure out if they like nicknames or not. I live by the platinum rule. Treat other people the way they want to be treated.
0: Well, thank you for that. The golden rule is treat others as you want to be treated.
2: Mm-hmm.
0: And the platinum rule is do unto others as they'd like done unto them. That's a little confusing. It's the same kind of thing, right?
2: Not really.
0: Treat others as you'd like to be treated is the golden, and then the platinum is treat others as they'd like yeah. to be treated.
2: The golden rule, actually, if you think about it, is a little selfish.
0: Oh.
2: It's how I want. I'm going to treat you how I want to be treated.
0: Oh,
2: you know?
0: I see. Right.
2: I should really consider how you want to be treated.
0: Because I might not want to be treated the way you're treated.
2: You probably don't.
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0: Harry Styles has always loved fruit. 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Now he's got Zoe Kravitz. He's in love. He's performing. He's doing his residency at Madison Square Garden. But let's take you back to young Harry on iCarly. It was 2011.
1: Oh, Harry, you need anything before I go?
2: Oh, no. 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
1: Fruit? Sure.
2: And could you cut them into the little cubes the way that you do?
1: I'll be right back with it.
0: That's awesome. Years later, Harry releases Kiwi and Watermelon Sugar.

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0: Starting your Saturday here on the Ellen Kay Weekend Show. We love being part of your routine. I'm Ellen Kay.
1: I'm Ryan Mano.
0: And from LA and Dallas to New York, Chicago, even Alaska, shout out Anchorage, Magic 98.9. We're coming to more of your calls for Audrey, who says her boyfriend has never called her by her actual given name. He's never said or typed Audrey. It's always boss or champ or coach or some variation of a kind of a flippant nickname. So she's starting to wonder about this guy. I think I would too.
1: Is it endearing or is it just like starting to get strange?
0: Yeah, it's 866-4-LNK. Your initial reaction? Call us.

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1: 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Hannibal Lecter in Silence of the Lambs.
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Imagine you're an airline pilot, you're married to an airline pilot, and you have a baby who loves to fly. We've got a feel good you do not want to miss. It is a family affair, and it is coming up next on the Ellen K. Weekend Show. For all-

0: Thank you so much for joining us here on the Ellen Kay Weekend Show. We will see you next Saturday at this great iHeartRadio station. Make us your Saturday morning routine. We're your Saturday show. I'm Ellen Kay.
1: I'm Ryan Mano.
0: A lot of birthday candles being blown out today, Ryan. Sydney Sweeney.
1: Oh.
0: Kelsey Ballerini. BTS star RM. And legendary movie composer Hans Zimmer. BTS leader RM taught himself English by watching Friends. And he was the first member recruited into the group. He's known outside music as a passionate supporter and collector of art. Hmm. And also happy birthday to Jennifer Hudson. She has an EGOT, Emmy, 2 Grammys, an Oscar, and a Tony. And she has our quote of the day. We end every show with a quote and a kiss. Jennifer Hudson says, "Don't block your blessings. Don't let doubt stop you from getting where you want to be. Kiss on three, kiss on me. 1, 2, 3. Mm-hmm.

than a week away until this year's iHeartRadio Music Festival. Now, you can buy tickets for Saturday night still at AXS.com. But if you want the chance to win your way in to both nights, stick around. I've got a keyword for you coming up at 10:40. Don't miss it.

0: Sunny 106.5. What's going on? It's Joanna. Thanks so much for having us on this weekend. I don't know about you, but I'm really looking forward to football tomorrow. Yes, all is right in the world when football is back on Sundays. Now, our Las Vegas Raiders will take on the Dolphins at home at Allegiant Stadium tomorrow at 1:25. And it's just a fun day to be around family and friends, watching the game, eating good food. But be honest with me, do you actually watch the football game, or are you mostly eating and looking at your phone the entire time? Jason, what is it for you?
1: Oh, I'm watching, and I'm eating while I'm watching. And the only reason I look at my phone is to look at scores from other games and check my fantasy football teams. So I'm all in. Football, football, football.
0: You know what, Jason? I can actually tell. You're telling me the truth. I like that. All right, let's go football Sundays, and let's go Raiders.

We are officially less than a week away until our iHeartRadio Music Festival takes over T-Mobile Arena next Friday and Saturday. Some of the biggest names in music are performing this year. Everybody from BTS to Kenny Chesney, Snoop Dogg, Lainey Wilson, the Goo Goo Dolls, Weezer, Muse, and more. And we want to send you there. So coming up in just two songs, I'm going to be hooking you up with a keyword that can help you win your way into this year's iHeartRadio Music Festival. Stick around.

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1: Sunny 106.5. What's going on? It's Joanna. Hope you're having a great Saturday so far. So Monday morning, 6:40, Sean and I are waking you up, and we'll be telling you where we're setting you and the family with the next Sunny 106.5 name drop. And I promise you, you're not going to want to miss it.

0: Who's ready for some football? I know I am. Football Sundays are back tomorrow. And yeah, I feel like all is right in the world once again. It's Joanna with you on this Saturday. Thanks for having us on. But when it comes to football and like watching it at home, are you really watching the game or are you mostly eating and, you know, looking at your phone? What is it for you, Megan?
1: I don't even watch 30 seconds of it. I'm eating, I'm on my phone, and then I usually go into another room and sit, like, still on my phone. I'm not watching anything.
0: Okay, I love an honest woman. Thank you for that, Megan. But nonetheless, our Raiders take on the Dolphins tomorrow at Allegiant Stadium. 125 is game time, and it's going to be a good one to watch.

We just wrapped up sending you and the family to the Disneyland Resort. So what's next on the Sunny 106.5 Name a Drop Destination list? I can't tell you right now, but I can tell you Monday morning with Sean when we wake you up at 6:40 right here on Sunny 106.5.

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0: Sunny 106.5. What's going on? It's Joanna. I hope you're having a great Saturday so far. I don't know about you, but I'm already looking forward to tomorrow. Football on Sunday is back, and our Las Vegas Raiders take on the Miami Dolphins at home at Allegiant Stadium. I think game time is 1:25. Let's go, Raiders. But when it comes to football being back on, right? You got the game on at home. You're cooking some good food. Are you getting distracted by, you know, the food and maybe your phone? Or are you really locked into the game? All right, Brandon, what is it for you?
1: I'm locked into the game.
0: All right, short, sweet, and to the point. Brandon loves his football. All right, whatever team you're cheering on tomorrow, hope they get the W. And for me, that's the Raiders. Let's go.

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I've got Edwin McCain for you, plus my girl Taylor Swift, and then your chance to win. Stick around.

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0: who's ready for some football tomorrow? I know I am. I feel like fall is right around the corner when football is back on Sundays. And our Las Vegas Raiders will be taking on the Miami Dolphins at home at Allegiant Stadium. 1:25 is game time. But when you watch, you know, a football game at home, I want you to be honest right now. Do you actually watch the game, or are you mostly, you know, eating food and looking at your phone? Jason, what are you doing?
1: Oh, I'm watching, and I'm eating while I'm watching. And the only reason I look at my phone is to look at scores from other games and check my fantasy football teams. So I'm all in. Football, football, football.
0: Okay, Jason, thanks for the honesty today. And whatever team you're cheering on tomorrow, I hope they get that W. For me, it's our Las Vegas Raiders all the way. Let's go.

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Well, your chance is coming up in just two songs, but now it's Benson Boone, who, by the way, is performing Saturday night at this year's iHeartRadio Music Festival. Whoa.

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Sunny 106.5. What's going on? It's Joanna. I hope you're having a great Saturday so far. So I'm going to give you a little preview of what's to come Monday morning with Sean and I. We do this thing called the Name Drop. It's a really cool contest where we send you and the family to awesome family-friendly destinations. Now, we just wrapped up Disneyland tickets with the Name Drop, but we're going to be announcing the next Name Drop destination Monday morning at 6:40. So if you want the chance to go somewhere really cool, make some great memories with the family, wake up with us Monday morning, 6:40, right here on Sunny 106.5.

0: Are you ready for some football? I know I am. Happy Saturday. It's Joanna with you right now on Sunny 106.5. Now, all is right in the world starting tomorrow because football is back on Sundays. Let's go. And our Las Vegas Raiders will be taking on the Miami Dolphins at home at Allegiant Stadium at 1:25. But no matter what team you're cheering on, are you actually watching the game the entire time, or are you mostly, you know, eating, looking at your phone? Be honest with me. Megan, what is it for you?
1: I don't even watch 30 seconds of it. I'm eating, I'm on my phone, and then I usually go into another room and sit, like, still on my phone. I'm not watching anything.
0: Ah, I love an honest queen. Thank you for that answer, Megan. But whatever team you are cheering on, watching while you're eating and scrolling your phone tomorrow, I hope they

If you want the chance to see BTS, Kenny Chesney, the Goo Goo Dolls, Zara Larsson, Benson Boone, Snoop Dogg, Seraphim, and more, stick around because coming up in two songs, I've got your chance to win tickets to both nights of this year's iHeartRadio Music Festival.

Sunny 106.5. Sean checking in for your Saturday afternoon. Shaboozy, he played our iHeartRadio Music Festival a couple of years ago. This year's festival, less than a week away. I got a pair of tickets for both nights for you coming up at 3:40.

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0: The Goo Goo Dolls are going to be at this year's iHeartRadio Music Festival, and you can be there too. Just like Melissa, she won tickets.
1: Oh my God, I never won tickets.
0: Let's get you a pair to both nights in two songs on Sunny 106.5. Huntrix right now.

Sunny 106.5. I was looking at the new foldable iPhone that came out this week. All it did was make me wish I still had my foldable Motorola Razr from 1998. Probably cost about the same as an iPhone on eBay at this point.

0: 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The NFL officially back as of Wednesday. Teresa, how are you surviving game days if your husband is emotionally attached to football now?
1: I survive game days by hanging out with my children during those times. My son also loves football, so we just watch it together.
0: Oh, nice.
1: Instead of watching it with my husband.
0: Yeah, I get that. 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

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Let's get you some last-minute tickets to our iHeartRadio Music Festival in two songs, all right? Alanis Morissette is releasing a holiday album this year with a Christmas-themed dance track on it. I don't think those words have ever been spoken before.

0: 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They will be there on Friday night. You can also check out the Goo Goo Dolls and Zara Larsson, Benson Boone, Weezer, Muse, Lainey Wilson, Kenny Chesney, so many more. And we'll do this every hour with Talk Back for Tickets. Another chance to win on the way at 5:40, all right? 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